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But me, myself, I like to think that I was created for a special purpose. Now, what's more special than you?

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I'ma show you motherfuckers a lie. 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Now y'all niggas ride to that. Yo, close this fucking door, man. Shut this shit.

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1: Hi, Fergie's here, her new track. La la la la la.
2: You really want us to do that with you?
0: Yeah. La la.